think about the generations and to say we want to make it a better place for our children and our children's children so that they know it's a better world for them and think they can make it a better place.

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0: 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I'm going down.
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1: Hi, this is John Taylor from Duran Duran.
2: This is Vicky Peterson of the Bengals.
3: Radio 1, Beyond Stunt Musik, einfach besser.